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My self-sacrifice, the same pack of lies for a living. 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

0: 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While you are studying that reality, judiciously as you will act again, creating other new realities. 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And that's how things will sort out.
1: We're
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1: We're history's actors.
0: All of you will be left to just study what we do.